Richard Huskisson on the 80s at 8, taking you back to the time when Kraft dinner and hot dogs was maybe the best thing that your mom was going to make you for dinner. Unless, of course, you grew up in a hamburger helper household. Now, that was when she didn't take you out to any number of colorful restaurants that had either playrooms or arcade games in them to keep the kids occupied because, you know, they used to know how to treat families for fast food. I miss those days. We need them to open up their hearts again when we play Madonna.

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Tears for Fears on the 80s at 8 with Everybody Wants to Rule the World out of 1985. Another big moment happened in the 80s, happening in 85. It was Canada's first wireless call when Toronto Mayor Art Eggleton used a 10-pound mobile device on the Cantel network to call Montreal Mayor Jean Drapeau. It was a briefcase-sized phone that cost thousands of dollars, required heavy shoulder-carried batteries to function, but it did happen way back in 1985. Same year you get the Pointer Sisters with the Neutron Dance.

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6: The sunny days are here. 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
2: 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And on Saturday, June 20th, the 12th annual Soup Fest, a live music festival in support of the Heart and Stroke Foundation of Canada, returns to the Knights of Columbus on 12 Catherine Ave in Brantford, featuring a stellar lineup of musicians, a fantastic raffle table, bake sale, barbecue, kids zone, and lots of other festivities. 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
5: Hey there, it's Dana, your guide to all of the best concerts coming up this July and August. July 4th may be all fireworks and celebrations in the States, but it's also going to be extra special in Toronto because Lionel Richie and Earth, Wind & Fire are coming to Scotiabank Arena. And if you want to witness expert guitar, Santana is coming to RBC Amphitheatre with the Doobie Brothers the next day, July 5th. And the magic at RBC Amphitheatre continues this summer because the Black Crows will be there on July 21st. Chicago and Styx will be coming July 28th. Train and Bare Naked Ladies will stop by on August 4th. Hilary Duff will be coming clean during back-to-back shows August 12th and 13th. And finally, The Fray will be performing with Dashboard Confessional on August 26th. And if you're looking for more of a fun family show, get ready because the ever-iconic Wiggles will be stopping by Meridian Hall in Toronto August 29th and 30th. Last but not least, newly announced Roxette is bringing their 40th anniversary tour to RBC Amphitheatre on September 11th with special guests Taylor Dane and Nick Lowe and Lost Straitjackets. Stay tuned to Light 92 too, because we'll have some more awesome announcements coming soon and a chance for you to win tickets to see Bryan Adams and Blue Rodeo.
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1: Hey there, it's Dana, your guide to all of the best concerts coming up this July and August. July 4th may be all fireworks and celebrations in the States, but it's also going to be extra special in Toronto because Lionel Richie and Earth, Wind & Fire are coming to Scotiabank Arena. And if you want to witness expert guitar, Santana is coming to RBC Amphitheater with the Doobie Brothers the next day, July 5th. And the magic at RBC Amphitheater continues this summer because the Black Crows will be there on July 21st. Chicago and Styx will be coming July 28th. Train and Bare Naked Ladies will stop by on August 4th. Hilary Duff will be coming clean during back-to-back shows August 12th and 13th. And finally, The Fray will be performing with Dashboard Confessional on August 26th. And if you're looking for more of a fun family show, get ready because the ever-iconic Wiggles will be stopping by Meridian Hall in Toronto August 29th and 30th. Last but not least, newly announced Roxette is bringing their 40th anniversary tour to RBC Amphitheater on September 11th with special guests Taylor Dane and Nick Lowe and Lost Straitjackets. Stay tuned to Light 92 because we'll have some more awesome announcements coming soon and a chance for you to win tickets to see Bryan Adams and Blue Rodeo.
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And everything in between. I can't stop the feeling. 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
1: 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Also happening June 19th and 20th is Cambridge Celebration of the Arts, with the festival taking place over 2 days for the first time ever. 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
3: 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Also happening June 19th and 20th is Cambridge Celebration of the Arts, with the festival taking place over 2 days for the first time ever. 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
14: Hey there, it's Dana, your guide to all of the best concerts coming up this July and August. July 4th may be all fireworks and celebrations in the States, but it's also going to be extra special in Toronto because Lionel Richie and Earth, Wind & Fire are coming to Scotiabank Arena. And if you want to witness expert guitar, Santana is coming to RBC Amphitheater with the Doobie Brothers the next day, July 5th. And the magic at RBC Amphitheater continues this summer because the Black Crows will be there on July 21st. Chicago and Styx will be coming July 28th. Train and Bare Naked Ladies will stop by on August 4th. Hillary Duff will be coming clean during back-to-back shows August 12th and 13th. And finally, The Fray will be performing with Dashboard Confessional on August 26th. And if you're looking for more of a fun family show, get ready because the ever-iconic Wiggles will be stopping by Meridian Hall in Toronto August 29th and 30th. Last but not least, newly announced Roxette is bringing their 40th anniversary tour to RBC Amphitheater on September 11th with special guests Taylor Dane and Nick Lowe and Lost Straitjackets. Stay tuned to Light 92 because we'll have some more awesome announcements coming soon and a chance for you to win tickets to see Bryan Adams and Blue Rodeo.
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3: 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Also happening June 19th and 20th is Cambridge Celebration of the Arts, with the festival taking place over 2 days for the first time ever. 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
2: On the 401, eastbound volume at delays from Town Line Road through the 6s. Westbound, a little slowdown, Jamestown Parkway through Highway 25. Eastbound on the 403, delays approaching the 6 south through the link. Westbound also slow through the link. And on Highway 24, delays at Power Line Road. And again in Cambridge at Concession Street. 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I'm Adil Lakhani. 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

Light 92 saw this week that in May in Waterloo alone, police charged 58 people with stunt driving. Stunt driving is when they get caught going 50 over the speed limit or 40 over with other dangerous driving added in. Penalty comes with hefty fines up to $10,000, along with roadside vehicle seizure and driver's license suspension. You would think all of that would make people avoid being so dumb, and yet 58 in May takes it up to 181 for the year so far. So clearly, either or not enough people know the penalty, or we need proportional fines.

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2: On the 401, lots of eastbound volume from Town Line Road through the 6s. Westbound, it is slow going James Snow Parkway through Highway 25. Eastbound on the 403, a good amount of volume approaching Wilson to past the link. Westbound a little slow through the link as well. In town, reports of a collision on Linden just west of Brantwood Park Road. When kids play, they win. 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I'm Mada Lakhani. That's a look at Light 92 area traffic.
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Next weekend, don't miss Father's Day weekend, Cambridge Celebration of the Arts. 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
0: 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I had a

0: I'm here at the beer store on King George Road at the north end of Brantford, in beside Zares and the RBC. And you know, I love Canadian summers. There's nothing like getting outside to enjoy the sunshine on the weekend, take in some events, have a picnic, or just sit in your yard, especially if you got a cold drink in hand.
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Marshall, Birmingham on Light 92. Dave Krillin here. We'll be checking in with Richard Huskisson throughout the afternoon, live from the beer store in Brantford, King George Road location. And a reminder to bring your empties back, man. You paid for the deposit. Why not collect it? I keep track, and I'm very detailed. I have a garbage bag going, and I count the cans, and then I number them, and I walk in and say, here you go. And yeah, I'm very good at returning my empties. It's money. It's your money, right? By the way,

0: I'm here at the beer store on King George Road at the north end of Brantford. And besides Ayres and the RBC, you can find us. Spot the truck out front. Now, there might be rain in the forecast tomorrow, but it is beautiful and sunny out there today. Perfect time to pick up a cold one for a
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Hey, if you're looking for a place to watch the game in the Tri-Cities area, well, check out Kitchener Market. 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

Rich. Bare Naked Ladies, if I had $1 million, boy, it doesn't go as far as it used to, right? You want to reclaim some of your money? Well, you can do that by bringing your empties back to the beer store, not just beer empties, but alcohol, all your containers for sure. And telling us more about that all day long, live from the beer store, Richard Huskisson will be joining us once again. He's at the King George Road location in Brantford. And yeah, oh, I'm pretty diligent about returning my empties. I don't let anyone go astray. That's my monies. And and I'm a very loyal customer to the beer store, as you may well imagine.

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1: 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Loving the summer weather. 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
1: 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I'm afraid I cannot do that.
0: Every day from 8 a.m. to 6 p.m., if a song repeats, that's your chance to qualify for a $10,000 grand prize draw. 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